0: 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Aur uski wajah se jab aapko action mil jaye mujhe thank you bolne ke liye, you can hit me up on Instagram ya Facebook. Mera naam hai Mirchi Roshi, naam ki spelling hai Rochie, and at the moment mere saath line par hai Akriti. Hi Akriti.
1: Hi Roshi, how are you?
0: I am sexy as always. How are you?
1: I'm good.
0: You are not sexy as always as well.
1: I'm not sexy as always. I don't feel very sexy at all as
0: Kyun
1: I always yaar? Do.
0: Kya ho gaya?
1: Okay. You know, I was an urta, you know, nadan parinda as they say. And I used to, you know, travel around the world all on my own.
0: Seriously?
1: Of course, kabhi na kabhi takrar to honi thi kisi na kisi se. What ended up happening is that I met this guy and I ended up being in a serious relationship with this guy.
0: Wow, that's amazing.
1: So now you would say that that's a great, you know, memento to bring back from a trip.
0: But main bhi aisi trip pe jana chahti hu, ek boyfriend lekar aana chahti hu main ek trip se. Acha, but so then there is a problem. Okay.
1: But the problem is that right now, every trip that I've planned on my own, it is now a plus two trip.
0: Oy.
1: At least according to him.
0: Okay.
1: Or I'm supposed to take along my family.
0: So wo aapko akele kyun nahi travel karne dena chahta? He met you on a solo trip, yaar.
1: Yeah, but just the same excuse, no? Yeah. That, you know, the safety and security. But if I'm being honest, I think he thinks I'm used to meeting guys on solo trips.
0: So aapne apne boyfriend ko samjhaya hai ki aisa nahi hai, main har trip se ek boy nahi le aati ghar.
1: See, he's a great company, okay? And otherwise I would never mind, you know, ek se do honne mein mujhe problem nahi hai. But honestly, every trip that I do, there's a reason for going in that trip.
0: Ek second, let's cut a long story short. You sound like an adventure-driven ladki, and he sounds like someone jise maze aate andar rehkar to, you know, look at, like, watch TV or look at the ocean window se. Why don't you broker a deal with him jisme aadhi vacations aap uske saath kar rahe ho. So both of you get couple time. Aadhi vacations, you are free to do what you want. Aur agar abhi bhi use lagta hai that he wants to impose his will on the, you know, travel and stuff like that, ye red flag hai aapke relationship ke liye, because abhi he is saying solo trips mat kar, tomorrow he will say ghar ke bahar akele mat ja. Like, there is no end to how a person wants you to change in a relationship, but you have to be careful ki ye ceiling hai, this is the line, you don't cross this line. Right, so yeah, I think you have to be a little, you know, tough with him.
1: Yeah, ekdam wanderlust is, you know, wander comes before lust.
0: Well said, but don't in any case compromise your love for solo travel. I will be very heartbroken.
1: Definitely. Thank you so much,
0: love. It was so amazing talking to you. Aur agar aap bhi aise ek solo traveler ho jise travel karte karte log mil jate hain, then that's a very interesting story all by itself. And main janna chahti hu aapki ye story. So hit me up on Insta ya FB. Mera naam hai Mirchi Roshi, naam ki spelling hai Rochie. So do what you need to do, but kahin mat jana, kyunki wapas to yahi hai aana. Sunte rahe Mirchi, it's hot.

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1: Mirchi, it's hot.
0: Radio Mirchi, it's hot. Mirchi, it's hot.
1: Mirchi, it's hot.